Bass on V100. More music and better variety at the American Music Awards. This one won Song of the Year. Here's Huntrix Golden, V100.

0: Bon Jovi on V100, more music and better variety. Just Jamie with you. The winner of this year's Indy 500 celebrated by chugging milk, which is apparently one of the most iconic Indy 500 traditions dating back to 1936. I gotta say, I Googled it and it was 80 degrees at the Indy 500. Milk, bad choice. Honestly, my stomach hurts just thinking about it. V100.
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Disaster can strike anytime. Trust the name West Virginians count on Panhandle Cleaning and Restoration, now in the heart of the Mountain State. We're looking at a low of 65 with some overnight rain continuing. More rain tomorrow with a high of 77 with some heavy thunderstorms, mostly in the afternoon. Thursday, a high of 80 with some rain in the morning, partly sunny throughout the rest of the day. 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

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Just be grateful you're invited at all.

0: 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Just Jamie with you. 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We go all 90s all hour long right here on V100.
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This is J.B. Akers, one of your Kanawha County delegates. Thank you to everyone who supported me in the primary election. I also want to wish all of you with high school seniors at home the best of success. My and my wife Mary Claire's twins are graduating too, so we know the feeling. I will always fight for common sense policies that allow our children and grandchildren to stay right here at home to live and work. Jobs, infrastructure, and schools. That's what matters most. This is J.B. Akers. Thank you again for your vote. It's an honor to represent you. Paid for by J.B. Akers for West Virginia.

0: This is J.B. Akers, one of your Kanawha County delegates. Thank you to everyone who supported me in the primary election. I also want to wish all of you with high school seniors at home the best of success. 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I will always fight for common sense policies that allow our children and grandchildren to stay right here at home to live and work. Jobs, infrastructure, and schools. That's what matters most. This is J.B. Akers. Thank you again for your vote. It's an honor to represent you. Paid for by J.B. Akers for West Virginia.
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0: This is J.B. Akers, one of your Kanawha County delegates. 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Jobs, infrastructure, and schools. 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This is J.B. Akers. Thank you again for your vote. 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
2: 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Trust the name West Virginians count on Panhandle Cleaning and Restoration, now in the heart of the Mountain State. We're looking at a low of 65 with some overnight rain continuing. More rain tomorrow with a high of 77 with some heavy thunderstorms, mostly in the afternoon. Thursday, a high of 80 with some rain in the morning, partly sunny throughout the rest of the day. Now we're kicking off another long set of more music and better variety.

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0: Walking in Memphis on V100, more music and better variety. I definitely had one of those "what year is it" kind of moments while watching the American Music Awards. Hootie and the Blowfish performed "Hold My Hand." I'm telling you, it took me right back. V100.
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0: 100 more music and better variety with Yesterday Off. 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
1: They say the holy water's watered down, and this town's lost its faith. 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

0: Cyndi Lauper on V100. More music and better variety. Just Jamie with you. A guy in Idaho recently set a new Guinness World Record by putting on 32 t-shirts in 1 minute. He had to wear 25 t-shirts to break the record, and he did 32. Three were disqualified. He actually wore 35 t-shirts. I don't know why they got disqualified. You know, everybody needs a hobby, and that's his, and it seems pretty harmless to me. V100.
1: Hey, it's Logan Scott at V100. Get ready, Charleston. 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
1: This is J.B. Akers, one of your Kanawha County delegates. 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I'll always fight for common sense policies that allow our children and grandchildren to stay right here at home to live and work. Jobs, infrastructure, and schools. That's what matters most. This is J.B. Akers. Thank you again for your vote. It's an honor to represent you. 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Akers for West Virginia.
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Trust the name West Virginians count on Panhandle Cleaning and Restoration, now in the heart of the Mountain State. We're looking at a low of 65 with some overnight rain continuing. More rain tomorrow with a high of 77 with some heavy thunderstorms, mostly in the afternoon. Thursday, a high of 80 with some rain in the morning, partly sunny throughout the rest of the day. Now we're kicking off another long set of more music and better variety.

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0: and better variety. An 18-wheeler hauling Kit Kat bars recently overturned in Mississippi. The truck was carrying 11,000 pounds of Kit Kat bars. Now, there were no injuries reported, but all the Kit Kat bars did melt. So I would call that an injury. I would. I love a Kit Kat bar. V100.
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1: 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This is J.B. 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Thank you again for your vote. 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

0: Bryan Adams on V100, more music and better variety. There's a guy in Georgia who's gone viral because he converted a broken down Power Wheels Barbie Dream Camper into a gas powered car. 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Does he look a little silly driving around in it? 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V100.
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Wake up weekday morning starting at 5:30 with Steve and Jenny, thanks to Standard Exterminating. Jenny's Random Stuff's at 8:10, thanks to Morgan and Morgan. It's right here on V100.

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0: This is J.B. Akers, one of your Kanawha County delegates. 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Jobs, infrastructure, and schools. That's what matters most. This is J.B. Akers. Thank you again for your vote. It's an honor to represent you. 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Akers for West Virginia.
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1: All right, time for some sleep intel. And we now know the reason you and I cannot sleep is probably not because of the blue light coming from our phone. The latest data is showing that the screen light only delays sleep by about 9 minutes. That's good news. What's worse is the type of content

0: content that I'm consuming before bed. That has a much bigger impact on our sleep than the glow of the screen. Mine is usually like Gladiator or Braveheart. This is why researchers say avoiding upsetting or emotional content at night is more effective than buying blue light blocking glasses or using night mode on your phone. Again, the screen light only delays sleep by about 9 minutes. The worst type of content is upsetting or even just emotional content.
1: Intelligence for your life.
0: And coming up, we'll talk about the latest workout trend that's good for your brain. It's called green exercise, and it's next.
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1: I want to tell you about the latest workout trend. This one is called green exercise, as in physical activity done in nature. And it does, by the way, have neurological benefits. Even a short leafy stroll improves working memory. The research this time comes from a neuroscientist from the University of Victoria who noticed a difference in her energy levels and thinking when she held walking meetings with her colleagues outside. So she studied it. She gathered a group of study subjects and tested their working memory and ability to focus. And on alternate days, she had them walk for 15 minutes inside a building or outside on a tree-lined path. Then she tested them again. It turns out that the outside walk easily beat the indoor version. The study subjects concentrated better and responded faster. The hypothesis here is that the natural world quiets our brains in a way that stimulates our thinking and actually removes extraneous thoughts. And other research shows that being outside makes exercise feel easier, which increases our motivation to do it, of course. In fact, listen, studies show that people who exercise outside do so for about 30 minutes more each week than those who work out inside.
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3: This is J.B. 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Jobs, infrastructure, and schools. That's what matters most. This is J.B. 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

0: This is J.B. 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This is J.B. 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
1: Gib, I bring this piece up because it relates to you. The question is, do you know a mom who could use a break? You should help her out by babysitting, and you'll be helping your brain health too. The Journal of Marriage and Family found that people who took care of kids for as little as 1 to 2 hours a week scored higher on tests of thinking and memory than those who didn't pitch in with any caregiving. How many hours a week is it for you?
2: I do the mornings. I do most of the school pickups. I got the coaching and everything. So I'm around kids quite a lot. It's several hours a day. And I will say there comes a point where I get diminishing returns, where the amount of distractions that I get, I can't focus on anything. But it's like the sense of relief I get the second I get a moment to myself. My brain is firing. I am so much more productive. I can't believe how unproductive I was before kids, because in the tiny sliver of time I get to myself, I can do so much work that I'm and my brain is just firing on all cylinders, that I absolutely, this is definitely true, but it's almost out of necessity as opposed to some sort of neurological boost.
1: Yeah, the researchers go on to say the mental stimulation and emotional reward of interacting with kids and doing a good deed, which you're doing, gives your cognition a boost.
2: Kids, not teenagers. There is no emotional reward for dealing with teenagers.
1: That's conflict resolution. you could be a, what do you call it? A
2: hostage negotiator.
1: Yeah. Thank you.
3: I love the variety.

0: 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Better music for a better workday.
1: Of course, you've heard the old adage, you can't teach an old dog new tricks, meaning the older we get, the tougher it is to learn new skills. But it turns out, it's not a person's age that makes the difference. It's whether or not a person believes they can succeed. This is according to a new study from the Norwegian University of Science and Technology. The researchers there found that our so-called growth mindset naturally declines with age, meaning the passion and grit and belief in our ability to get better or grow at anything new. The good news is we also tend to get more stubborn as we get older. And normally, that stubbornness can keep us stuck in a rut, unwilling to try anything new. But the university researchers found we can also use that stubbornness to convince ourselves that anything is possible. And the researchers say that's what can push you to believe you really can succeed at anything you put your mind to. That makes you much less likely to give up when the going gets tough. Bottom line, today, you and I are committing to each other that we will be stubborn about our new growth mindset. Amen?
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1: All right, my friends, when you're feeling sore and beat up after an intense workout, scientists are now recommending that we eat more almonds. A study published in Frontiers in Nutrition found that almonds can reduce muscle soreness and improve exercise performance because they're nutrient-dense and ideal for fitness recovery. And they're especially good for, quote, weekend warriors or people who get their only strenuous physical fitness on the weekends, as you know. They have a much easier recovery if they eat almonds every day. The experts say almonds do something to the body that a lot of other foods do not. They increase a fatty molecule in the blood. The molecule is important for energy regulation and triggers metabolic recovery after exercise. So how many almonds do you need to get the results? The study subjects had 2 ounces of almonds every day.
2: Intelligence for your life.
0: Coming up, do you worry that you or somebody you love is at a higher risk for age-related cognitive decline, like dementia or Alzheimer's? I'm going to tell you what researchers at Australia's Monash University say is the number one dementia sign to look out for.
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1: All right, time for some brain health intel. Do you worry that you or somebody you love might be at a high risk for age-related cognitive decline, like dementia or Alzheimer's? There is an early sign to watch out for now: walking more slowly than usual. A team from Monash University in Australia, led by Dr. Taya Collier, kept tabs on nearly 17,000 retirees over a seven-year period. Study participants took periodic tests to measure memory, mental speed, verbal fluency, overall cognitive decline, and walking speed. The results: those walking at least 5% slower than the previous year were at higher risk for dementia. Wow. Dr. Collier believes this is because slower walking can be linked to shrinkage in the hippocampus, the brain area linked to memory, learning, and spatial navigation. Dr. Collier says the good news here, though, is that we can slow the progress of age-related cognitive decline with exercise. Psychologists from the University of Pittsburgh had people begin walking 10 minutes a day and gradually increased it to 40 minutes a day. The result? Study participants increased the size of their hippocampus by up to 5%, which, by the way, shaved 1 to 2 years off their brain's actual age.
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1: Let's talk about goals. Gib Gerard, the latest advice comes from the University of Scranton in Pennsylvania. If you have trouble reaching your goals, here's a new tip. You write down your goal, and then you sign and you date it, and you put it on your fridge or by your nightstand. The advice comes from the University of Scranton. As I mentioned, they found that when we take a pledge, even if we're the only ones who see it, it makes us feel more committed.
2: You need to see it consistently, and you need to, and I talked to somebody recently who added this little element. You need to move it around. So if you get used to writing something after about, you know, on your mirror with a white erase, a dry erase marker or something like that, you eventually stop seeing it. So you want to put this goal somewhere and then like on a post-it, but you want to move that post-it around. You want to have other places that you put it so that it's always something that interferes with your sight line.
1: That's good.
2: So that you're always processing it. But the more we think about things, look, our brain is really powerful. I was reading this book recently that talked about the fact that the placebo effect exists, and we just kind of write that off. But it means that in a significant portion of people, our brain is actually able to heal us. It's actually able to do these things for us as almost as effectively as medicine. That should be very inspiring. So what you need to do is do exactly what this study is talking about. Feed your brain the goals that you want it, and it in your subconscious will actually accomplish that. Even as a placebo, you'll be able to accomplish your goals.
1: That's great. Again, if you have trouble reaching your goals, you write down your goal, sign and date it, put it on your fridge or by your nightstand, and as Gib said, move it around to different places.

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1: Directly from our health and wellness files, the key to a longer life may be replacing one patty melt a day with tuna melts, or swapping a fillet of beef for a salmon fillet. 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There you go.
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1: You've heard me talk about the power of walking a lot. Now there's another study from the Washington University School of Medicine. According to the researchers there, fast-paced walking on a daily basis increases cancer survivors' chances of living longer, and it will for you too. This is from a study that followed more than 233,000 former cancer patients for several years. It turned out those who walked at the slowest pace had more than two times increased the risk of death from any cause compared with those who had the fastest walking pace. The study found that regardless of weight, walkers who take about 100 steps a minute have a longer life expectancy than people who stroll along at 50 steps a minute. Good to know. Share this with your friends.
2: Intelligence for your life.
1: And coming up, would you like to dramatically lower your risk for developing Alzheimer's disease? Well, then we have a short list of foods and a few spices that will do that for you.

0: 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All right, my intelligent friends, if you want to lower your risk for developing Alzheimer's disease, you need to prioritize BOGOS. That's an acronym that stands for berries, olive oil, greens, omega-3 fatty acids, and spices. Get it? B-O-G-O-S, BOGOS. Now, this is according to Dr. Uma Naido, Director of Nutritional Psychiatry at Massachusetts General Hospital in Boston. Because when it comes to our brain health, Dr. Naido says, what we eat is one of the few factors we can control, unlike, say, our age and our environment. And many recent studies have shown the nutrients and antioxidants provided by BOGOS foods are proven to reduce inflammation and slow brain aging also. And BOGOS foods have been linked to boosting the good bacteria we need to maintain a healthy gut. And that's key because foods high in sugar and refined carbs, as you know, tend to have the opposite effect. They increase our risk for brain fog and promote cognitive decline. So bottom line, the only word you need to write down on your grocery list from now on is BOGOS, B-O-G-O-S, as in remember to buy more berries, olive oil, greens, omega-3 fatty acids, and spices, and your brain will thank you for it.
1: Tell us what you think. 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
1: Hey, it's Logan Scott at V100. Get ready, Charleston. 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United is the way.
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1: You know, Gabe, when people listen to this show or when they listen to our podcast, they count on us for beauty trends.
2: Oh, of course they do. Yeah, you're gorgeous.
1: Thank you. You know, never mind. I was going to tell you something my wife said about me that wasn't very flattering the other day. Have you tried the latest beauty trend? It's known as ice facials or facial icing. You either rub ice cubes on your face or you dunk your whole face in a bowl of water. In recent months, more than 33,000 social media posts have used the hashtag ice facial because they're claiming that the ice makes your skin tighter. Yeah.
2: Yeah, sure.
1: With less puffiness. Yeah. Those benefits are based on research we've shared before on cold plunges, basically any part of your body. It's exposed to cold temperatures, The blood vessels constrict. But according to board-certified dermatologist Dr. Jessica Garlick, make sure you never rub ice directly on your skin for more than a few seconds because that can cause frostbite and permanently damage your skin. Yeah, you really have to be careful with these tips. You know, we gave a tip, some tip we gave, and somebody put their sponge in the microwave and lit it on fire, and it was my fault.
2: It's got to go in wet.
1: It was my fault.
2: That's to sanitize your sponge.
1: So what do you think about this?
2: But look, there's a bunch of people. First of all, acute stress is always good for you. So the things that stress your body and then you remove the stress, like a cold plunge for your face, it's going to be good. Your body's going to respond well. We talk about that all the time. That's a good rule of thumb. There are a lot of office workers, though, from the 60s who would come to work hungover and dip their head in a bucket of ice to try to deal with the stressful day that are going, hey, what? I was way ahead of my time.
1: Why is that the 60s?
2: Because I'm thinking of like Mad Men, you know, when they just put their face in the ice after the night out drinking with the clients and then they got to present to somebody else. There's people who have lived this lifestyle are like, wow, I was no wonder my skin looks so taut.
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1: Are you like me? Do you wish you could remember your dreams? Well, experts say try this. Drink 3 glasses of water right before bed. This is the suggestion of researchers from Harvard Medical School. They say because when you wake up, you use the bathroom, you have recently finished a dream-filled REM cycle, which will make it easier to remember your dreams. But if you'd rather not be waking up in the middle of the night, you can try this. Right before you curl up to sleep, say this out loud 3 times. I will remember my dreams. 3 times. According to the Harvard researchers, reminding yourself 3 times to remember significantly increases the odds you'll recall your dreams in the morning. It

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At 4:20, it's the V100 Out Trending Report, powered by Trojan Landing Marine and Power Sports. 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
1: Here's a headline for you. How you treat sleep apnea could save or ruin your marriage. Now, this is according to behavioral scientist Dr. Wendy Troxell. Her study found that when people stuck with CPAP therapy, short for continuous positive airway pressure, a machine that keeps the airway open, both the patient and their partner had higher relationship satisfaction. This makes a lot of sense to me. The benefits didn't stop there. The study also found that when sleep apnea patients had higher sleep quality, they had fewer fights with their partners. And this makes perfect sense because when married partners get less sleep, not only are they more likely to have hostile conflicts, but they also end up with higher levels of inflammatory proteins in their blood after those fights. This is because sleep deprivation reduces our brain's ability to regulate emotion. Even mild exhaustion, by the way, can make you feel more sensitive and reactive. So if you have sleep apnea, and 1 in 10 adults do, by the way, make sure you get treatment for it. It could save your relationship.
2: Now that's intelligence for your life.
1: And coming up, if you don't have time to sit quietly and read a book, go ahead and enjoy an audiobook because it has its own unique advantages. According to a recent study, hearing a story read aloud triggers a phenomenon known as narrative transport. I'll explain next.
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will fade eventually. So if our time is running out, day after day, we'll make the mundane a masterpiece. Oh my, my, oh my, my love, I take one look at you, you're taking me

0: Time to talk about audiobooks, because they have their own distinct advantages. If you don't have time to sit quietly and read a book, experts say go ahead, enjoy an audiobook. According to a study in the Proceedings of the National Academy of Sciences, hearing a story read out loud triggers a phenomenon known as narrative transport. What is that? That's when you're so absorbed in a story that you create images in your mind, and then you're mentally carried away. That's because the spoken word fully grabs our attention. That makes our real world worries fade to the background. And the result is a full 60% reduction in cortisol, the stress hormone, and a reduction in pain. After 30 minutes of listening to an audiobook, not only that, there was a 9-fold increase in the feel-good hormone oxytocin, the bonding hormone. That study was done on people in the ICU with audiobooks, so you know it works.
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1: You know, when you talk about TikTok, and people are telling me this, I'm not on TikTok right now, but dances are very popular.
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1: So the Journal of Medical Internet Research asked study subjects to dance for 10 minutes a day by mimicking dances on social media or YouTube. After 2 months of doing this every day, the study subjects lowered their top blood pressure levels, systolic by 12 points and the diastolic by nearly 10 points. It's because dancing keeps blood vessels flexible, and the up and down head movements in dancing blunt the action of a hormone that raises blood pressure. So we just fire up the dance videos.
2: So look, I'm not here to tell you that TikTok dances are a good thing. I know how obnoxious it is as a millennial to look at the younger people doing these things. I don't get it, but we know, we've reported so many times on the benefits of dancing. It's better than antidepressants. And social media, it keeps you connected. So if you're doing a dance that a lot of other people have done, if you're learning dances that people are putting out there and then you're putting yourself out there and getting response to it, you are checking so many boxes for mental health. As silly as it seems, it really is good for you and you should be doing it.
1: All right. Well, now I'm finally going to learn YMCA. I never learned that.
2: It's real. You just make the letters with your hands.
1: Yeah.
2: You've had like 50 years to learn that.
1: I know, but I never learned it. So whatever people are doing it, I'm like, I don't know the Macarena either.
2: Okay. Well, the Macarena is a little bit less, a little more esoteric.
1: Okay.

0: 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Well, here's a simple and unusual way to restore your energy. You get a whiff of thyme, the herb. According to the Flavor and Fragrance Journal, the volatile oils in thyme energize the brain region that controls alertness and stamina. 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Now, I know you're not bringing a thyme plant to work with you or in your car, so you just put some dried thyme from your spice rack in an old prescription bottle and take it with you. I love it.
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0: This is J.B. Akers, one of your Kanawha County delegates. Thank you to everyone who supported me in the primary election. I also want to wish all of you with high school seniors at home the best of success. My and my wife Mary Claire's twins are graduating too, so we know the feeling. I will always fight for common sense policies that allow our children and grandchildren to stay right here at home to live and work. Jobs, infrastructure, and schools. That's what matters most. This is J.B. Akers. Thank you again for your vote. It's an honor to represent you. Paid for by J.B. Akers for West Virginia.
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0: Pop quiz time. How is your balance? Here's some quick tests you can do at home to figure it out. They come from Yale New Haven Hospital. You should be able to hold each of these for at least 10 seconds. It's all about your mobility and leg strength, by the way. First, starting with your feet together, move one foot forward so that the instep is next to the other foot's toes. Hold for 10 seconds. I suggest you do this with a chair next to you. Return to the original position and then place the toes of one foot behind the heel of the other foot. Hold for 10 seconds. Go back to your original position and stand in place on one leg and then the other. Now, the experts say if you can't hold each move for 10 seconds, tell your doctor. A big reason why some people are off balance is due to the medications they're taking. The common offenders are those that affect your alertness or your blood pressure. So your blood pressure medication, meds for anxiety, for an overactive bladder, and even common antihistamines like Benadryl can affect your mobility and your balance.
1: Now that's intelligence for your life.

The New York Times had a recent article titled, Things You Should Never Say to Your Partner, According to Therapists. And here are a few of those things. Yes, I'm paying attention. Starting with, yes, but that's a deflection. Like when your partner says, you're late for dinner, and you respond with, yes, but you were late last week. Psychologist Alexandra Solomon says, yes, but is a way of invalidating your partner's concerns. So instead of getting defensive, we need to own what we've done, like saying, you're right, I'm late, and I'm sorry. Also, the experts say we should never say, you're overreacting. Dr. Solomon says, we don't get to determine which reactions are appropriate. So instead of judging, say, I'm listening. Tell me how you're feeling. This is good. One more thing you should never say to your partner, according to the experts, it's not that big of a deal. I've tried this. It doesn't work at all. I've said it by accident. It doesn't work at all. Not only is this statement belittling, it's not accurate. It's not that big of a deal because we can't say what is or isn't a big deal to somebody else. Instead, ask your partner to help you understand why an issue is important and offer to support them. And I know this all sounds great, looks great on paper, sounds great on audio. You try it. Most of it will work.

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1: Well, if you join us weekly on the Transformation Tuesdays coaching call with me and Gib, which you can find on our website, tesh.com, you know we always talk about the importance of a healthy gut. So here's a delicious way to improve your gut health simply and tastefully. The Journal of Nutrition says mix a spoonful of honey into your yogurt. Why?
2: Oh, yeah.
1: The probiotics in yogurt feed on the natural sugar in the honey. And when study subjects ate yogurt with honey, more of the healthful bacteria in the yogurt survived in the gut during digestion. That boosted digestive health, led to better moods, and improved brain function.
2: It also tastes better. Look, I genuinely think if your yogurt tastes sweet without adding honey, then it's probably got too much other sugar in it. And right. If you're going to use a sweetener, honey is as good as you can get add sweetness to it. So it's going to taste better.
1: It's also antibacterial.
2: Right. And if especially the more local and the fresher the honey you get, the better, because it'll help with allergies. So honey has all of these like superfood characteristics. Mixing that with yogurt, which also has superfood characteristics, it makes a lot of sense that they would compound with each other and make it overall healthier.
1: And now we know, because we're connected to so many physicians and research scientists, that the healthier your gut, the better your life's going to be.
2: Oh my gosh, brain health, everything.
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1: There's an intelligence for your life tidbit you can share with your friends. 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What happens? It helps you lock them into your brain. This comes from the journal Memory. In their study, one group of people posted their daily activities online for 2 weeks using pictures and text. Another group simply wrote about their activities in a journal. After the 2 weeks, the group that posted on social media had much higher recall about the events they'd experienced. It's because choosing a photo and writing about it

0: 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Aha! This helps cement those events right into your memory. Now try it.
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0: Hey, it's Logan Scott at V100. Get ready, Charleston. The most exciting splash in West Virginia is back. 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
1: This is J.B. 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This is J.B. 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

Hello and good morning. It's going to rain again today. We were in a drought, big time drought. Wonder if we still are. I'll check. Heavy rain, storms, and a high of 78 is the forecast for today and this afternoon.

0: D100 is mentioned earlier. Yes, it is going to rain today. However, the weekend, and we're halfway there already because that's what a Monday holiday will do. It's Wednesday already, for goodness sakes. So, yeah, the weekend, Friday through Sunday, looking good. Jenny and I will be at Live on the Levee on Friday evening. I got a wedding to go to. One of my son's childhood friends. I've known this little guy. Well, he's not little anymore. He's all grown up. I was going to say since he was a pup. Now he's getting married this weekend. So that's Saturday evening. And then, you know, there's always Sunday outdoor activities, too. Let's hope that the forecast stays the way it's looking. So on the way in the next hour, we always have good news for you around 6:50. And right before that, we have our final class from Confidence Elementary at 6:40 doing today's Pledge of Allegiance right here on V100.
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3: 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Akers, one of your Kanawha County delegates. 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I will always fight for common sense policies that allow our children and grandchildren to stay right here at home to live and work. Jobs, infrastructure, and schools. That's what matters most. This is J.B. Akers. Thank you again for your vote. It's an honor to represent you. 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

0: This is J.B. Akers, one of your Kanawha County delegates. Thank you to everyone who supported me in the primary election. I also want to wish all of you with high school seniors at home the best of success. 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I will always fight for common sense policies that allow our children and grandchildren to stay right here at home to live and work. Jobs, infrastructure, and schools. That's what matters most. This is J.B. Akers. Thank you again for your vote. It's an honor to represent you. 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Akers for West Virginia.
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0: This is J.B. Akers, one of your Kanawha County delegates. Thank you to everyone who supported me in the primary election. I also want to wish all of you with high school seniors at home the best of success. My and my wife Mary Claire's twins are graduating too, so we know the feeling. I will always fight for common sense policies that allow our children and grandchildren to stay right here at home to live and work. Jobs, infrastructure, and schools. That's what matters most. This is J.B. Akers. Thank you again for your vote. It's an honor to represent you. Paid for by J.B. Akers for West Virginia.
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0: 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It's another V100 News Update.
1: Good morning. With your news headlines, I'm Daniel Woods. A 17-year-old shooting victim has died of their wound. That shooting happened early Tuesday morning on West Washington Street. The suspected shooter is a 15-year-old who is now wanted for murder. Counting today, there are only 3 days left in the school year for Kanawha County students. State School Superintendent Michelle Blatt is pointing towards some recently released academic achievement numbers that show improvement across the state. That data shows West Virginia doing better than most in regaining lost ground since the pandemic. Herbert Hoover and Capital High Schools host their graduation ceremonies today at the Charleston Coliseum and Convention Center. Tuesday evening,

and George Washington High School class of 2026 received their diplomas. And officials with the West Virginia Parkways Authority say fewer motorists were on the West Virginia Turnpike this Memorial Day holiday weekend, but they say it could have been a bigger decrease because of high gasoline prices. The Memorial Day travel period is one of the busiest times of year on the 88-mile toll road. With your morning news headlines, I'm Daniel Woods.

0: Daniel Woods.
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0: Good morning with your sports headlines. I'm Daniel Woods. The Cincinnati Reds are going for the series sweep tonight, taking on the New York Mets after a 7-2 win on Tuesday. First pitch 7:10 tonight on 580 WCHS. The Riverside High School baseball team can qualify for the state tournament this evening on the road at Cabell Midland. 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And Marshall softball infielder Sydney Burko is a D1 softball second team All-American after her record-setting season with the Thundering Herd. With your sports headlines, I'm Daniel Woods.

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0: This is J.B. Akers, one of your Kanawha County delegates. Thank you to everyone who supported me in the primary election. I also want to wish all of you with high school seniors at home the best of success. My and my wife Mary Claire's twins are graduating too, so we know the feeling. I will always fight for common sense policies that allow our children and grandchildren to stay right here at home to live and work. Jobs, infrastructure, and schools. That's what matters most. This is J.B. Akers. Thank you again for your vote. It's an honor to represent you. Paid for by J.B. Akers for West Virginia.
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4: Here's your V100 Metro News forecast. We have a flood watch in effect for today and into tonight because of the heavy rain we've had over the past number of days and the heavy rain that could be possible as we go into this afternoon and this evening. Some storms could be strong, one or two of those severe. Gusty winds a primary threat. High of 79 degrees with mostly cloudy skies. Again, rain showers and storms, best chance this afternoon and this evening. Tonight, 62, rain routes up before midnight. We have partly to mostly sunny skies for your Thursday, 80, 81 on Friday. Great evening for Live on the Levee. We'll actually have it outside this time at the levee, and it's V100 design. Hopefully you can be there. Again, high of 81 for your Friday, 80 and 77 for your Saturday, Sunday, mostly sunny skies. I'm V100 Metro News meteorologist Brian Hughes.
5: It is 68 degrees and I believe humid this morning. What about you, Jenny?
6: It probably is. I really didn't notice.
5: Didn't really notice.
6: I did grab my umbrella on the way in, though.
5: That's probably a smart thing.
6: Yeah.
5: All right. So the humidity, I'm looking here, the humidity is 100%. I don't know. Can it get any higher than that? I don't think so.
6: I think 100% is it.
5: I always love it when someone goes, yeah, you know, he gives it 110%. I don't know how you do that, but I get what they mean. It's giving all, but all you can say is I'm giving 100%, not 110.
6: Well, you can say anything you want.
5: This is true. You got a good point there. So am I being too nitpicky on that?
6: Well.
5: When someone says that and I go, no, you can't. 100% is all you can do.
6: Well, you're going to start a fight. Or maybe an argument.
5: I'm not trying to do that. I'm just pointing out the obvious.
6: Well, some people don't want to be. Maybe they are trying to say they gave more than they should. And you shouldn't fight someone on that.
5: No, I'm not. No, I'm just saying it how it sounds in the head. Like I gave 110%. And I go, how did you do that?
6: All right, I'm done with this. And that's exactly what would happen if you did that.
5: I really am too.
6: Okay, good.
5: You know, the easiest thing would probably be, you know what? I agree with Steve finally for the first time. All right, you doing okay this morning?
6: Uh-huh.
5: All humidity aside? Well, yes. That's good. Me too. Hope everybody else is too. Let's get going.

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1: 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I always need a good laugh to get my day going.
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3: Hang on. We've got Jenny's traffic update to start your Wednesday morning. That'll be after this song by Pat Benatar.

0: V100 613. You think it's too early to say hello to the kids? You know, we got to say hello to the kids yesterday. We did the video for. Remember?
1: Yeah, I know. Just like a tad early.
0: All right. So it'd be okay. Well, then we'll hold off till 6:15.
1: Yeah. Wait. Just a few more minutes.
0: I can't just sit here and do nothing though. So okay. Oh. Well, why don't you do your traffic update and then maybe it'll be about time.
1: Okay.
0: Tell you what I'll do. I'll tell everybody the weather and then it'll be about time. Today, rain and thunderstorms, widespread. Not just rain and thunderstorms, widespread rain and thunderstorms. High today, 79. So, yes, it will continue to be wet today. It's kind of clammy out there and 68 now. Time for a V100 traffic update. Almost 6:14. Hey, we're right on track.
1: We're getting closer.
0: What's going on?
1: Well, we don't have any accidents early today. We do have a disabled vehicle that has been reported in Putnam County, Route 35 at Walton Drive. Also, heads up, in the Eleanor area, we've got a dead animal reported on Route 62 and the 13,000 block. Still use caution through our major construction zones, Cross Lane, Boone County on the Jill Micah Hess Bridge, also left lane closures at the Stephen Wayne Smith Bridge, and left lane closures at the waterways bridges. And that's your V100 traffic update.
0: All right. When did Cross Lanes become Cross Lane?
1: Cross Lanes.
0: Zuh.
1: I said it so quickly you didn't even hear it. I didn't say it at all.
0: I didn't say it at all. I think that's what happened.
2: I agree with Jenny.
0: What happened. All righty, everybody. At dang near 6:15 on V100, we have a special Steve and Jenny good morning going out to Emerson and Elliot Conley of Scott Depot.
1: We're probably having breakfast right about now.
0: They should be. I wonder what they're having for breakfast.
1: I don't know.
0: All right.
1: Well, wonder what their favorite breakfast is.
0: I don't know. We didn't ask their mom yesterday. By the way, we met their mom, Hannah, at Tay's Pediatrics yesterday when we delivered the Chick-fil-A for the V100 Chick-fil-A Workday Boost. And we made a little video for them.
1: Yes.
0: They probably saw it and went, oh, my God, Mom, did you really have to do that?
1: It was fun.
0: Well, it was, but yeah. I don't know how it was received by them. Anyway, Emerson and Elliot Conley of Scott Depot. Good morning.
1: Good morning, and have a great day at school.
0: Right. I wonder if they're counting down the days till school is over.
1: I think school's basically over.
0: I bet they are.
1: I spoke to
0: you
1: a
0: feel
1: teacher,
0: like that?
1: Teacher yesterday, and she said she had popped into a fifth grade room, and they weren't doing anything.
0: Oh, my. Well, have they had their field day yet? See, that's probably a thing going on right now, I would think. I remember those days.
1: Yeah, fun times.
0: All right, guys. Anyway, thanks so much for listening to us. Hope you have a great day. It's 6:15 now.
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0: B100, it is humid and 68. The high today is going to be 79. And yes, there is a big chance. I don't know, you can't get more than 100% chance of rain today. Rain and thunderstorms all day. Sorry about that. Same thing tonight. The chance of rain at least decreases to 70%. Maybe you're getting better.
1: Oh, whoop-de-doo.
0: I know. 62 is the low tonight, and tomorrow's high 79. Clouds in the morning give way to beautiful, clearing skies. And no mention of rain tomorrow. How about that?
1: Oh, that's good.
0: Yep.
1: I might be able to play a round of golf.
0: Well, no, don't do that.
1: What do you mean, don't do
0: well,
1: that?
0: Well, the last time you went out and did it, you got hurt.
1: Well, I'm not planning to twist my ankle this week.
0: No one, does anyone, raise
1: plan
0: your hands
1: to?
0: If you're listening. Does anyone, any of you, ever go, did you ever plan to go twist your ankle if you did? Or anything else not so good? I don't think so.
1: No.
0: No one sets out to get hurt. I'm going to go get hurt today.
1: Well, I'm not planning to get hurt.
0: Please be careful. I'll remind you that again tomorrow.
1: Okay.
0: Maybe we'll get some rain in the forecast and that'll cancel your golf plans.
1: I hope not.
0: I know. All righty. By the way, Hannah, the mom of Emerson and Elliot, sent a little video of them.
1: Oh, I want to see that.
0: When we did their little salute a few minutes ago. And
1: cool.
0: They seemed pleased.
1: Good.
0: And not embarrassed at all. Maybe that could be a regular feature every day, a shout-out to someone or a school shout-out or something like that. The school's about to end, so maybe that has to start in the fall. I don't know. You know, maybe we should charge for that. That'd be something we could...
1: Make a little extra money.
0: Well, no, you know what'll happen.
1: We'll be inundated.
0: No. Well, I hope so. That's the whole reason for doing it. We want to sit here and do it one day, and then the next day go, you know, we didn't get any more, so we have nobody to shout out to. No, that'll be another opportunity for them to sell it and the people here to sell it and make some money off our show. That's what we're here for, you know.
1: I know.
0: We're here to make the company money. That's really why we're here. All righty, but I understand that. It's 6:27. Next half hour, we've got good news coming up. We've got the kids from Confidence Elementary doing the Pledge of Allegiance. And if there's traffic issues going on, Jenny will have an update for you.

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2: 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This is J.B. 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

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We're here. I'm glad you are too. The V100 Metro News forecast today from meteorologist Brian Hughes. Rain and a high of 79.

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0: All right, is there good news this morning, Ms. Murray?
1: Yes, there is.
0: You had to think about it a second.
1: Yes, there is.
0: We're going to tell you what it is coming up next. And do you have traffic information for everyone?
1: I do.
0: All right, that'll be after this song.

0: B100, hang on. We've got a traffic update coming up in just a second. Then the kids from Confidence Elementary will do the Pledge of Allegiance for today. And what's coming up on the Steve and Jenny Good News?
1: Well, I've got a seven-year-old named Danger. We're going to tell you what Danger did that has made him famous. And also a dog rescue that was a really, really good idea.
0: Did he do something dangerous, I wonder?
1: The dog, yes.
0: No. I'm talking about Danger.
1: Oh, Danger absolutely did something dangerous. Something no seven-year-old should probably be doing.
0: Okay. All right. Well, that'll be at 6:50 on V100. How quickly you forgot. Do you have your traffic ready?
1: I do.
0: Okay. You want to clear your throat first?
1: No, not really. Okay, I will. Hold on.
0: Okay.
1: All right.
0: She's back. It's time now for a V100 traffic update.
1: No changes. We have no accidents for you. Actually, it's a really pretty morning for a drive anywhere. We still have a disabled vehicle, Route 35, Putnam County, at Walton Drive, and a reported dead animal, Route 62 in Eleanor in the 13,000 block. Just use caution through your construction zones and school zones, and you shouldn't have any issues for your Wednesday. Yes, it's Wednesday morning commute, and that's your V100 traffic update.
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0: All righty, I see by my list here, this would be the final class from Confidence Elementary, the 5th graders. So this is it for the school year.
1: This is it, unless somebody wants me to come.
0: How much school is left?
1: Not much.
0: Okay.
1: Yeah.
0: All right, maybe it's just a next school year thing.
1: I've already had a request for next school year, so we're already working on it, Steve.
0: I hear you, Jenny. I hear you. All right, so here you go, guys. And thanks to Confidence Elementary for letting Jenny come record all the kids doing the Pledge of Allegiance.
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0: V100, it's time for the good news. That's happening right now. Here's Jenny.
1: Well, we'll start with a rescue dog in New Zealand who helped save her new owner's life after waking him during a house fire last Friday. Hazel happens to be a 9-month-old dog who was adopted from JDC Rescue after being surrendered by two previous owners. The dog reportedly bit her sleeping owner to alert him as fire was spreading through the house, allowing him to escape in time, suffering only minor smoke inhalation in the process. Neighbors say the blaze grew large very quickly before firefighters could get it under control, and the home was ultimately destroyed. Staff at JDC Rescue say the man's decision to adopt Hazel had saved her life, and her actions during the fire returned the favor because she saved his life. Pretty cool stuff. All right, let's meet Danger, the 7-year-old from Colorado, the youngest person to climb El Capitan. He's from Colorado Springs, and he completed the 6-day ascent of the 7,573-foot rock formation. Joey Danger Evermore started the climb at the age of 6, but reached the summit after his birthday. He climbed alongside his father, Joe Evermore, his brother Sam and Sylvan, and a documentary crew while facing windstorms, exhaustion, limited supplies, and exposure to the elements. Joey's brother Sam is also a record-breaking climber, having previously held the record after climbing El Capitan at the age of 8. And the climb drew attention from both supporters who celebrated 7-year-old Joey's achievement and critics who questioned the safety of children participating in such a dangerous expedition.
0: This is good news. You're not supposed to put that part in there.
1: I know, but still, when you think
0: about
1: you think about

0: I didn't remember his name being Danger, but yeah, I did see that on the news the other day.
1: His middle name is Danger.
0: Oh, okay.
1: Yeah.
0: I don't remember that part. The age, though, yes, 7. I didn't know he started when he was 6. What do you do? Like, start on, like, before
1: started his before his birthday, yeah.
0: But I mean, like an hour before his birthday, and he turned 7 on the...
1: I don't think
0: On the wall, on the rocks?
1: He was probably, I don't know, maybe there was a plan to do it while he was still 6, because that would be an impressive record, really, if you think about it.
0: Well, I don't know. And inquiring minds want to know, Jenny.
1: Well, I don't know all the answers.
0: Dig that up for us.
1: All I know is Danger is now in the record books.
0: I agree with that. He was looking good out there. All right, there's your Steve and Jenny good news for this morning.
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0: too.
1: Wake up with them every morning. In the morning. Sets the vibe for the day. The best variety to wake up to.
0: Steve and Jenny in the morning on V100.

0: V100, folks, I got nothing for you because Jenny was talking to me.
1: I'm sorry.
0: Well, I could share with you what we're talking about.
1: All of the things we were talking about. I mean, we were talking about people that let
0: their dogs poop on your grass and yard or whatever.
1: And then don't clean it up.
0: And then they don't clean it up. And it's a problem everywhere, it appears. All right, so now you know. Now you can't go, well, I wish they'd tell us what they're talking about. Well, we did, and now aren't you glad?
1: Thrilled.
0: Probably not. Okay. All right, time for the news. It's 7:01.
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3: Good morning with your news headlines. I'm Daniel Woods. Charleston police continue the hunt for a 15-year-old wanted for murder in the city. The teen is wanted in the shooting death of a 17-year-old early Tuesday morning. The victim was shot multiple times while sitting in a car during a robbery attempt. State police indicate a Nicholas County woman charged with murdering her daughter actually burned her body before burying it in a shallow grave in Greenbrier County. 50-year-old Stacy Wind is jailed and charged in the death of 26-year-old Ayla Wind. The school year is winding down in West Virginia, and State School Superintendent Michelle Blatt is pointing towards some recent positive assessment numbers. Test scores show for a second year, West Virginia students saw gains in reading and math skills. And officials with the West Virginia Parkways Authority say there were fewer motorists on the West Virginia Turnpike during the Memorial Day holiday weekend, but it could have been a bigger decrease because of high gasoline prices. With your morning news headlines, I'm Daniel Woods.
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3: Good morning with your sports headlines. I'm Daniel Woods. The Cincinnati Reds are going for the series sweep tonight, taking on the New York Mets after a 7-2 win on Tuesday. First pitch 7:10 tonight on 580 WCHS. The Riverside High School baseball team can qualify for the state tournament this evening on the road at Cabell Midland. 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And Marshall softball infielder Sydney Burko is a D1 softball second team All-American after her record-setting season with the Thundering Herd. With your sports headlines, I'm Daniel Woods.
4: Hey, it's Logan Scott at V100. Get ready, Charleston. 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
3: Here's your V100 Metro News forecast. We have a flood watch in effect for today and into tonight because of the heavy rain we've had over the past number of days and the heavy rain that could be possible as we go into this afternoon and this evening. Some storms could be strong, one or two of those severe, gusty winds a primary threat. High of 79 degrees with mostly cloudy skies. Again, rain showers and storms, best chance this afternoon and this evening. Tonight, 62, rain wraps up before midnight. We have partly to mostly sunny skies for your Thursday, 80, 81 on Friday. Great evening for Live on the Levee. We'll actually have it outside this time at the levee, and it's V100 design. Hopefully you can be there. Again, high of 81 for your Friday, 80 and 77 for your Saturday, Sunday, mostly sunny skies. I'm V100 Metro News meteorologist Brian Hughes.
4: You know, Brian's pointing out Live on the Levee. You and I are going to be there. It would be nice if he would stop by.
5: I know.
4: People would love to see Brian.
5: He's so much fun.
4: He is, if they don't already know him from when he was on television. So hopefully he will do that. All right, we're up to 69 now. Humidity is still at 100%, so it's going to feel a little sticky when you go outside this morning. So maybe an extra layer of deodorant.
5: Oh, boy.
4: Is in order. All righty, so the high school graduations continue. Herbert Hoover High School and Capitol High School will be graduating today. Congratulations to all the seniors, and congratulations to all the teachers and staff that got them to this point.
5: Absolutely. It takes a village.
4: It does take a bunch of people, that's for sure. So, and that looks like, because I have no one on my list for tomorrow, it looks like that's all the Kanawha County schools. And, of course, then Friday there's a whole bunch of schools in the Putnam County will be getting into the action there. They seem to be bringing up the rear, and nothing wrong with that. But, I mean, you have to schedule all this stuff out. There's only so many facilities you can have a graduation in.
5: That is true.
4: All right. Oh, I have something else I need to mention here. We're doing a little shout-out to a couple of kids earlier in the show. This is to a group of kids from South Charleston Middle School, eighth graders, who are going to Kings Island today.
5: Yay!
4: How about that?
5: What fun!
4: I know. I hope they don't get wet. I told the person who alerted me about this, I said, I hope they don't get wet. And I said, of course, the students probably don't care. They're getting to go to Kings Island, right?
5: Correct.
4: They probably don't mind. That probably doesn't matter. All right. Well, it should be on the bus right now, and maybe if they haven't pulled out, they're pulling out soon, but we wish them well, and that sounds like a fun day, a fun school trip day, that's for sure. It's 7:08 now.

0: Oh, me, V100.
1: You okay over there?
0: I'm just scanning the news this morning. Right, you know, I could sit here and do 30 minutes for y'all on news stories that just make me go, like Arsenio Hall used to do when he had a late night show, things that make you go,
1: Yeah.
0: Well, the latest thing is this whole Ultimate Fighting Challenge arena that they're erecting on the White House lawn.
1: And tickets are free.
0: Yeah, well,
1: unless you're ringside, and then it's $1 million.
0: Well, that's sponsorships that they're selling for that.
1: Whatever.
0: Because I was at my son's the other day, and he had another evening, Saturday evening, and he had the Ultimate Fighting on. And in their ring, they have a sponsor. Talk about selling sponsorships. It's almost like NASCAR race cars, you know, that are nothing but a sponsor, you know.
1: So, like, do the fighters billboard? Have a tattoo on their
0: fake tattoo
1: that says sponsored by,
0: I don't know. No, will you let me finish?
1: Okay.
0: It's the ring. The octagon-shaped ring has, every little section has multiple, you know, company corporate names, and that's the way they do that.

0: because the camera is just focused on that the whole time.
1: Okay.
0: It's not like a NASCAR race car that goes around in circles, and so you see it sometimes. And if you're not leader of the pack, generally your car is not going to get spotted.
1: See, now I think it would be so much more entertaining if, like, I know they wear like little clothes or shorts
0: little
1: when they
0: clothes
1: fight.
0: Or shorts.
1: You could have like your left buttock. Sponsored by.
0: They don't show their buttocks, so.
1: Well, they're wearing shorts.
0: Oh, you mean on their pants? Oh,
1: I got you. Something like a decal on their butt, you know, or something like that. Okay. That would be fun.
0: Okay, why don't you suggest that? You know, I just did.
1: To the right people.
0: To the right people. I'm sure they've never thought of that.
1: Because you see it. I mean, you know.
0: I'm sure it's never been discussed. Yeah. All right. Well, anyway. Can't wait to see how that goes. What's going on with the traffic? How's that looking?
1: Traffic looks actually really, really good right now. We don't have any reported accidents from Metro 911. We did have a dead animal reported on Route 62 in Eleanor. So heads up through there. Also, a disabled vehicle, Route 35 and Walton Drive. And traffic has started to pick up a little bit on I-64 East as you're coming through downtown Charleston. And that's your V100 traffic update.
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0: B100, more of things that make you go, hmm. This is comparison crimes. We have what would be called a big-time crime versus your local crime.
1: Oh, can't wait to hear that.
0: Well, that's what we're going to talk about, you and me, next on V100 after this song by Adele.

0: V100 rainy day today. The V100 Metro News forecast from meteorologist Brian Hughes. Rain and storm, 79 for the high, 69 currently. Tabby tipped us off that it's raining, or it was when she sent the text message in Ripley. And I'm looking at the radar to the north up in Ripley, Reedy, Spencer, in that area. There's a lot of heavy rain, that's for sure. Also, between, if you go up 77, between the area between Sissonville and, say, Elkview and Clendenin, between 77 over to 79, that area, had a little storm moving through, too. So it might be raining, might be wet where you are. All right, comparison crimes. I was talking a little while ago about how things just make you scratch your head and go, I don't get that. Let's compare crimes here. What's your crime to compare?
1: Well, a lot of people have airline loyalty accounts, and that's the latest thing that's being hacked. Stolen frequent flyer miles are being exchanged for gift cards and other purchases.
0: All right, so see, even though I don't condone that, I get it. There's a lot of people with airline mile accounts, and yeah, you can trade them in for, besides airplane tickets, you can trade them in for stuff. And I'm shocked that that hasn't been in like a thing, and I bet it has. Maybe it's just a bigger scale now. I don't know, larger scale. All right, here's mine. You want to hear mine?
1: Yes.
0: This goes from, I don't want to call it, I don't know, yours would be like big time payoff.
1: Yes.
0: This makes you really go, what?
1: Small time payoff?
0: Listen to this. Well, you tell me. A Charleston man has been arrested in connection with six attempted burglaries in Lincoln and Cabell counties. All right, so, you know, people do this all the time. Again, not condoning it. But here's what he's accused of doing. Breaking into Little League and high school athletic buildings in Lincoln and Ona.
1: I just have to sigh.
0: What could you possibly gain by breaking into a Little League concession stand?
1: That's crazy.
0: Or a Little League building. Well, I mean, what's there?
1: Yeah.
0: What's there? Maybe if he's in jail now, well, I guess he is because it's a $100,000 cash only bail. I don't think they keep that kind of money in the Little League concession stands. So he's probably in jail. And if he's listening, you know, maybe think about the airline miles thing with the gift cards.
1: I'm thinking someone's not the brightest bulb in the pack.
0: I think you're right.
2: Yeah. I agree with Jenny.
0: All right. Maybe think about just going and giving up the crime. How about that?
1: Yes. Give up the crime.
0: Get right with life.
1: Get some skills, get a job.
0: There you go.
1: Even if you don't have skills,
0: well, you got skills.
1: You might be able to get a job.
0: Use them in a positive way.
1: You know, I hear a lot of people are having trouble hiring people for simple jobs. So,
0: yeah. This is true. 7:31, we've got five questions on the way, sponsored by Teaspoon, second floor of the Bridge Road Shops. It's coming up at 7:40.
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0: 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All right, E. Jenny has the traffic, and then we'll throw the questions at you and give you a chance to win in just a moment. What's up?
1: We have a report of a three-vehicle accident. Metro 911 says it's I-77 South and the Greenbrier Street exit. However, I think it might be a little before the Greenbrier Street exit, because as you're coming around the curve, after the split on I-77 South, you're going to run into some very slow-moving traffic right there around Leon Sullivan Way and a little bit before the Leon Sullivan Way exit. So be prepared to slow down. Other than that, we're in good shape. That's your V100 traffic update.
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3: From the V100 studios, it's the most unfair game on the radio. Steve and Jenny's five questions.
0: Yeah, I was just thinking about when I said for a chance to win. See, I want to believe anyway, you'd call in and play even if there was no prize, because you just want to say, I won.
1: And I have bragging rights.
0: I did it.
1: Yes.
0: I was the king of the five questions game for whatever particular day. I also know that some of you, really, Chick-fil-A is the only thing that motivates you, so let's be honest. All right, here's question number one.
1: Which U.S. state's official vegetable is watermelon?
0: Uh-oh, I think I just hung up on the first caller. If that was you, I am so... Well, I hit the little thing over here, and I think I touched it twice, and it just...
1: Oh, I see.
0: Jump to the next
1: one. Very sensitive.
0: I am very sorry about that. However, it's time to go on the phone here. Hi, you're on V100. Which U.S. state's official vegetable is a watermelon?
4: Well, I'm going to guess Florida.
0: That would be wrong. That would be the obvious. I'd agree with that. But it's not. All right, turn your radio down, please. Which U.S. state's official vegetable is the watermelon?
5: Oklahoma.
0: Did you know that, or did you look it up?
5: I looked it up.
0: That's okay. But isn't that wild that Oklahoma's, and watermelon's a fruit?
1: Yeah, what's the thinking behind that? Inquiring minds want to know.
0: I don't know. I'll tell you more. I'll look it up.
1: Okay.
0: All right, number two.
1: During what decade was the first Super Bowl played?
0: 1980s? No, not right. Sorry. Hey, you're on V100. During what decade was the first Super Bowl played?
6: The 50s.
0: 50s. Wrong. Thank you. Hi, you're on V100. During what decade was the first Super Bowl played?
7: The
0: 40s. No. Hi, you're on V100. During what decade was the first Super Bowl played?
4: That would be the 60s.
0: Yes, sir. 1967, when the Packers beat the Chiefs. And number three.
1: What kind of cheese is most commonly sold in the United States as processed string cheese?
4: Mozzarella.
0: That's it. You're right. All right, number four.
1: What is the only king in a traditional deck of cards that does not have a mustache?
4: The King of Hearts.
0: That's right. King of Hearts. And number five, get it right and you win.
1: In what decade did the Catholic Church stop requiring its members to eat no meat on Fridays?
4: Oh, 1940s.
0: No, not right. Sorry. Hi, you're on V100. So what decade did the Catholic Church stop requiring its members to eat no meat on Fridays?
5: The 1960s.
0: That's right. You win. 1966 it was. Are you Catholic?
5: No, I'm not.
0: Why are you laughing? I'm just asking.
5: Because I'm Orthodox.
0: Okay. Well,
1: that's fine.
0: All right. Well, see, when I went to school, and I'm older than many of you, we had fish every Friday. And I finally went, Mrs. Whatever my teacher was at the time, why are we

Well, folks, it's that time again for five questions on V100, sponsored by Teaspoons and the Bridge Road Shops. You know about Teaspoons? Well, you've been listening to me, you do. If you haven't been listening to me, time to pay attention. 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And they're on the second floor of the Bridge Road.

0: eating, why the fish every Friday? She said, it's the Catholic thing. I went, oh. And then, you know, and then suddenly it just stopped at some point. So I guess maybe the school system got the word that the Catholic, like the Pope said, it was okay not to have fish squares every Friday.
1: Every Friday. But I love Fish Friday. I loved that when I was a kid.
0: All right. Who is on the phone for the Chick-fil-A?
2: This is Alex.
0: Hey, Alex. How are you?
2: Good.
0: Alex, did you call because you wanted to win the Chick-fil-A, or you just want to be the one who gets to say, I got the five questions today?
2: For both.
0: Really? Okay. Oh. Well, it's fair. All right. Really, you only got the fifth question.
1: So, that's why we call it unfair, Steve.
0: It's unfair. That's
1: it
0: right.
1: It is.
0: All right, Alex, you get the Chick-fil-A. Congratulations. It's courtesy of Chick-fil-A at Southridge Center and Chick-fil-A on McCorkle Avenue in South Charleston. Hang on, bud, and I'll be right back, okay?
2: All right. Thank you.
0: You're welcome. All right, Alex with the victory today, and perhaps it'll be you tomorrow morning, same time right here around 7:40 on V100.
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0: Marge Simpson. What did you say something over there?
1: Marge Simpson. Homer. There
0: you
1: is
0: got
1: a,
0: the voice.
1: There's a disabled vehicle on I-77 at Westmoreland, and it's still partially in the roadway. So heads up as you're heading that way, too.
0: Okay.
1: A lot going on.
0: Michelle Gregoracci, you know, we've been to Michelle, well, not to her house now, but when she was a youngster.
1: I've been to her mom and dad's house.
0: That's what I was going to say. We've been to her house to, you weren't working with me when we did the show there.
1: No, not when you did the big breakfast thing.
0: That's what I was going to say. Yeah. We did the breakfast show there, the whole morning show from the Gregoracci house in South Hills one morning. Michelle says, we still honor the no meat on Friday in our family, and we enjoy the Friday fish fries.
1: Wonderful.
0: That was one of the questions on five questions. When did the Catholic Church say, all right, it's cool, y'all, if you're Catholic, you don't have to go meatless on Fridays. And I said, when I went to school, I wondered why we had fish every Friday.
1: Every Friday.
0: Every Friday we had the fish square. You know, and my friend, remember my friend that I told you, it's like my second father that educated me on things that my actual father did not. And believe me, there were some things that y'all would probably go, I can't believe he told you that. But he, you know, it's life stuff. Anyway, he told me that was shark meat. He said,
1: shark meat.
0: That's what he said. I said, well, I don't know. I eat it because it's on the plate. But
1: And I'm hungry. So, yeah, that's

0: because of the mess at Greenbrier Street?
1: Yeah, before, right before Greenbrier Street, we had a three-vehicle accident. Slow lanes are blocked. The middle lane may also be blocked. I just can't tell.
0: Good gosh almighty. Back to one more thing about the fish at school. What was your favorite school meal or entree? Like, if you saw it on the school menu for the week or whatever, you know, did you go, oh my, that's it? That's my favorite.
1: Oh, every kid loves pizza day before. Okay. I moved here and we discovered pepperoni rolls.
0: They don't do pepperoni rolls in North Carolina where I'm from. So they had school made pizza, which wasn't too bad.
1: It was the square pizza, but it had the thicker crust on it. It was so good.
0: Yeah. And I mean, is there anything better than the school made rolls? Oh my gosh. We always tried to figure out how we could get extra rolls. You'd ask for them and sometimes they'd give you two, and then you'd think, how can I get?
1: Yeah, and there is still discussion about one of the things that a lot of kids loved at our school that they did.
0: What?
1: And they did this from elementary all the way through senior high school.
0: And what is it?
1: It was called the meat pinwheel.
0: Oh, you've talked about that before.
1: So imagine a cinnamon roll.
0: That looked like a...
1: That had ground beef in it.
0: Yeah.
1: And then they put gravy on it.
0: I don't believe I would go for that.
1: They were surprisingly good.
0: I hear you. All right. What was your favorite school entree? If you have one, let me know. 5 till 8, 7:55 now.
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0: B100-801, the news is coming up next. What's going on with the traffic now?
1: It's quite backed up from the Capitol area through downtown Charleston, I-77 southbound, also all the way back now towards South Charleston. There was a three-vehicle accident earlier, I-77 south. It was before the Greenbrier Street exit area, and traffic is very congested, very slow moving through downtown Charleston. You do need to get into the fast lane to get through that actual accident area.
0: Yeah, but how long is it going to take even with that?
1: I'm not sure. I haven't seen anything new from our Metro 911 or our 511 West Virginia website. So I'll keep a check on it, and as soon as it opens, I'll let you know.
0: All right. If you're headed toward the West Virginia State Capitol on the interstate, whichever one you happen to be on and whichever one you call it.
1: It's all affected.
0: Yeah,
1: I-64 east, I-77 south, even I-79
0: that's what
1: south
0: I mean.
1: Before you get into town.
0: Everything coming into town, if it's going to be affected. I guess even if you're not going in that direction because it's backing up that much.
1: Yes.
0: All right, we'll have a traffic update after the news. We've got Jenny's random stuff on the way. It's all coming up.
2: 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It's another V100 news update.
3: Good morning with your news headlines. I'm Daniel Woods. Charleston police continue the hunt for a 15-year-old wanted for murder in the city. The teen is wanted in the shooting death of a 17-year-old early Tuesday morning. The victim was shot multiple times while sitting in a car during a robbery attempt. State police indicate a Nicholas County woman charged with murdering her daughter actually burned her body before burying it in a shallow grave in Greenbrier County. 50-year-old Stacy Wind is jailed and charged in the death of 26-year-old Ayla Wind. The school year is winding down in West Virginia, and State School Superintendent Michelle Blatt is pointing towards some recent positive assessment numbers. Test scores show for a second year, West Virginia students saw gains in reading and math skills. And officials with the West Virginia Parkways Authority say there were fewer motorists on the West Virginia Turnpike during the Memorial Day holiday weekend, but it could have been a bigger decrease because of high gasoline prices. With your morning news headlines, I'm Daniel Woods.

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1: Good morning with your sports headlines. I'm Daniel Woods. The Cincinnati Reds are going for the series sweep tonight, taking on the New York Mets after a 7-2 win on Tuesday. First pitch 7:10 tonight on 580 WCHS. The Riverside High School baseball team can qualify for the state tournament this evening on the road at Cabell Midland. Find scores at WVMetroNews.com. And Marshall softball infielder Sydney Burko is a D1 softball second team All-American after her record-setting season with the Thundering Herd. With your sports headlines, I'm Daniel Woods.

0: after the South Charleston Exchange through the Fort Hill Eugene A. Carter Bridge area, and then further heading south on I-77, there was a three-car accident right before Greenbrier Street. Traffic is backed up through that whole section through downtown Charleston, even a little bit on I-79 north. You do need to get in the fast lane to get through there, and we'll keep you posted when it clears and everything gets moving again. But be prepared for delays.
1: Okay. So if you're coming into Charleston, even on 77 and 79, it's backing you up too.
0: Yes.
1: All righty. What's coming up on Jenny's Random Stuff?
0: Well, it's almost summertime, and I have the best outdoor toys for summer. And what are your thoughts on cheese? Could you be obsessed? We'll talk about that.
1: All right. Don't go away. It's coming up in just a few.

0: Q100. 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It's next after this V100 traffic update.
1: Yeah, we got backed up traffic through downtown Charleston on the interstate system. All of the interstate roadways are affected going eastbound and southbound. The accident site is on I-77 South, just before you would get to the Greenbrier exit area. Right lanes are affected and closed. You do need to get over into the outer lane to get through that area. And traffic is backed up from the accident site all the way back towards South Charleston if you're coming east and south, and a little bit if you're heading southbound on I-77 and 79, a little bit prior to the split area. Use caution, expect delays. Hopefully that'll be cleared up soon. And when it does, we'll be able to tell you that traffic is going to be moving a little bit better, hopefully soon. And that's your V100 traffic update.
0: All right, real quick, the V100 Metro News forecast from meteorologist Brian Hughes. Rain and storms likely for all of us. High today 79, and it's 71 now. However, in Roan and Jackson counties, they have a flood warning right now issued by the National Weather Service, and that'll go till 10:30 this morning because of the heavy rain in those areas.
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1: And now back to Jenny. It's time for Jenny's Random Stuff. 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
2: Well, it's no secret that Americans love cheese. In fact, there is a new survey out that shows 52% identify as being cheese obsessed. I thought I had this fixed. Hold on.
1: Hold on. Maybe a beverage would be necessary.
2: I just took a sip of beverage. Okay. For 82% of the 5,000 adults polled, it is an absolute favorite food. And a lot of people say they are constantly eating cheese. So what are our favorites? Cheddar is the favorite overall, followed by mozzarella and Parmesan.
1: Don't eat too much, though.
2: Yeah, it's very filled with calories and fat. The fastest growing city in America is Charlotte, North Carolina. A new report says Charlotte is barreling towards 1 million people, and the city is uniting behind a common phrase of no more people, we're full.
1: That's where my mom, that's where I'm from, area.
2: Growing quickly.
1: It's crazy how many people.
2: Yeah, a lot. Some of the best outdoor toys for the summer are those reusable water balloons, stomp rockets, walkie-talkies, an inflatable pool, and any Nerf ball. What's new? Oreo releasing limited edition cookies inspired by BTS on June the 8th. Also, Doritos has launched a new nationwide contest where they are inviting fans to build famous landmarks out of Dorito chips. Fans are planning to build landmarks like the Statue of Liberty, the Capitol Building, or maybe even the Washington Monument. And there's a nice grand prize, $250,000. The Wrap says the Simpsons writer, who has recently announced their own 2028 presidential run, Dan Greeney's platform is America for all. He says the government should work for everyone. He says, I can be a politician. And he is the writer who predicted the Trump presidency 26 years ago. That show has predicted all kinds of crazy things. Never too late to go back to school. An 80-year-old Georgia Vietnam veteran earned his degree after he left it behind more than 60 years ago. Charlie Whaley walked with the graduation stage after his grandson urged him to go back to school. He enrolled at Georgia Highlands College and had to learn all that new technology. He finished with a 3.55 GPA. So, way to go. The Michael Jackson biopic, big time movie, and now the Jackson family has allegedly fallen into a pretty tense fight over how much of Michael's life they're going to show in the sequel to Michael. Three people suspected of burglarizing the homes of Travis Kelce and Patrick Mahomes have been arrested in Argentina and Chile. The trio face justice in either United States or in Argentina, but right now they are awaiting their fate. A move for J-Lo. She moved into her very own $18 million Barbie dream house in Hidden Hills, California. The move follows an entire year of renovation work. Here's what we're celebrating today. It's flip-flop day. Are you in or out on the flip-flops?
1: I'm out.
2: I love them. I used to not like them because I didn't like stuff between my toes, but now I love
1: them. Yeah, I never liked that either, but you're talking to a guy with former foot issues. I don't have them now, but
2: yeah,
1: those are not friendly to my feet.
2: It is National Grape Popsicle Day, Sunscreen Day, Gray Day, and Old Time Player Piano Day.
1: All right.
2: And that is all.
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0: B100 Jelly Roll, I'm not okay. Jenny says the accident cleared there close to Greenbrier and things are normal again.
1: Yeah, all traffic is flowing normally now through downtown Charleston.
0: Already? How so? How quickly?
1: Well, you know, when you close one or two lanes on a three-lane roadway and then all of a sudden you're clear and things start moving a little
0: better. Well, sometimes things don't. And that's why I was shocked to hear that. Okay, well, that's good news.
1: And as we know, if you close those two lanes, things get backed up pretty darn quick.
0: Well, that's exactly right.
2: I agree with Jenny.
0: All right, the mention of Jelly Roll's song in my head made me go, oh yeah, I asked people what their favorite school cafeteria entree was.
1: You did.
0: And I got some answers.
1: Oh, so great.
0: I'll share after this song, Return to the Mac.

0: P100, we had a question on five questions this morning. We do that every weekday at 7:40, by the way. If you're not listening, you should be, because it's a fun game and it'll give you a chance to win. Even though
1: it's also informative.
0: That's what I'm saying. I believe that people want to win the Chick-fil-A just as much as they want to go. I got the five questions today. So the fifth one today was, the Catholic Church stopped requiring members to eat no meat on Fridays in 1966. And so I said, well, that reminds me of every Friday at school we had fish, and I never knew why, so I finally asked my teacher, and she said, well, it's the Catholics, you know. And so I guess we're blaming it on the Catholics.
1: Yeah.
0: But then they withdrew that, and so eventually we started having just stuff on Fridays instead of fish every Friday. So it made me start wondering. Favorite school entree, school cafeteria entree. First thing that comes to my mind around here would be pepperoni rolls. And I know you said you had meat pinwheels where you lived.
1: Yes.
0: We did not have pepperoni. We had school-made pizza, which was pretty good. And I was never big on the school-made spaghetti. So I threw it out there. And Stacy actually said she loves school spaghetti, Mexican pizza. I thought the only Taco Bell made that. I didn't know they made
1: they
0: that.
1: They must have gotten inventive in the schools.
0: I guess.
1: Like it.
0: And she said in school rolls, which I agree, the school rolls are pretty awesome. Michelle Grigoracci says her mom's homemade rolls are better than... just as good or better than the school rolls.
1: Oh, I believe that.
0: I believe they probably are, too. And then Stacy also added the Super Donut every morning in high school. Now, I remember the Super Donut as being part of the Kanawha County lunch menu. Remember we had Mary the School Lunch Lady?
1: Yes.
0: Every morning she would say, and breakfast this morning is the Super Donut. Well, I actually saw the Super Donut at some point, and I went, oh, my gosh. I'll bet you they outlawed that thing now. I bet you there's no way.
1: You're not allowed to have
0: it. I bet you there's no way they serve the Super Donut anymore. So what else did people say? We have one answer that said, I never ate school lunch. I lived across the street from the school, and I went home every day. See, those are the kind of answers you get sometimes when you ask these things, and you're thinking like, well, did I really need to know that? Probably not. But it's nice you could go home every day.
1: Yeah.
0: And not eat school lunch, I guess.
1: I'd even say though, it's a lot of work for everybody.
0: Even though the cafeteria, well, I mean, what's one kid going to save the school lunchroom staff?
1: You know?
0: I think they're going to be putting in as much work. All right, so I got here, let's see. Someone said, Holly said, I don't remember exactly what it was called, but I called it hamburger gravy and mashed potatoes. It was a hamburger in gravy, and you mixed it with mashed potatoes. Sounds like a good description to me. Hamburger and gravy and mashed potatoes. And what else? I guess that's it. All righty. I was thinking I saw one more here. All right. Well, if you had a favorite school entree, let us know. You can text us at 304-345-8100.
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0: And gosh, a few weeks ago, we had a whole bunch of birthday celebrations. So there was cake everywhere. Mm-hmm. We always have food and drink specials. Haley did the dirty sodas last week, and she had a good variety of them.
1: Is that Haley a bartender there?
0: Miss Haley Barfield is the bartender for Working Women's Wednesday, unless she's got something else going on.
1: I understand.
0: And then there are other great bartenders that work at the Red Carpet Lounge. So drink, food specials. We got TJ Matt Murphy playing all your favorite songs. And, of course, games and prizes. So it's a nice little two-hour window from 5 to 7 tonight. And there are prizes for you to win. Roses for you to pick up from Arts, Flowers, and Gifts. They're free as long as they last. And, actually, I got some last week, and they're still beautiful sitting on my kitchen counter.
1: I see.
0: Gorgeous. So, free roses. Come and see us starting at 5 tonight at the Red Carpet Lounge.
1: There you go. It's every Wednesday, the V100 Working Women's Wednesday Party. All right, Jennifer, we must go, but
0: yes. We'll
1: be back tomorrow together early, early, early if you want to start listening. I'm here around 5:30, and Jenny will join at 6 o'clock. And, well, if you're keeping tabs on us, there you go. That's what we're up to. I'm going to hang around, and you'll be back at 10. It sounds like we just work all the time, doesn't it?
0: Yeah.
1: Do you have to think about that a second?
0: Just one second.
1: No, after I said all that, I went, why did I bother sharing all that? It just seemed, after I heard it in my head, so unnecessary.
0: You're a sharer, Steve. It's okay.
1: It's sometimes too much. All right, y'all have a great day. Thank you so much.

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2: 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Jobs, infrastructure, and schools. That's what matters most. This is J.B. Akers. Thank you again for your vote. It's an honor to represent you. 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Akers for West Virginia.

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0: 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Hope you have a fabulous day, and I'll see you in the morning after 5:30. Jenny's up next at 10. Logan's here at 2 this afternoon, and just Jamie at night. She starts at 7 on V100.
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And hey, don't forget, tomorrow we pick a new Chick-fil-A Workday Boost winner. 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

100 more music and better variety. I know there are a lot of electric cars out there, but I don't know. Something inside me says the world's coming to an end after learning that Ferrari now has its first

0: B100, more music and better variety. Ace of Base and All That She Wants. Maybe all that you want, ladies, is a couple hours to relax and unwind. And I have the perfect opportunity for you to do exactly that tonight, starting at 5 o'clock at the Red Carpet Lounge. Call your girlfriend, send them a text, say, meet me there. We'll sign you up to win some prizes. We've got games, we've got music with DJ Matt Murphy. Oh, and we also have food and drink specials. So we'll see you at the Red Carpet tonight, starting at 5. Remember, parking is always free.
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0: This is J.B. Akers, one of your Kanawha County delegates. Thank you to everyone who supported me in the primary election. I also want to wish all of you with high school seniors at home the best of success. My and my wife Mary Claire's twins are graduating too, so we know the feeling. I will always fight for common sense policies that allow our children and grandchildren to stay right here at home to live and work. Jobs, infrastructure, and schools. That's what matters most. This is J.B. Akers. Thank you again for your vote. It's an honor to represent you. Paid for by J.B. Akers for West Virginia.
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I let it fall.

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Here's the lady who broke the internet by showing a picture of herself in a red halter top, reading a book. Here's Dua Lipa. B100.

B100, more music and better variety. Here's Huntrix. Their star EJ says she's still getting used to all the attention she's getting. She does feel a little overwhelmed. It is a little anxiety-inducing because she's really someone who prefers being behind the scenes.

0: 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Well, this is what I love to have as far as the work week goes, a short work week, because we have the holiday on Monday. So, I don't know, the week flies by a little bit quicker, and then all of a sudden, it's the weekend, and you're thinking, what am I going to do? 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
1: 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Trust the name West Virginians count on. Panhandle Cleaning and Restoration, now in the heart of the Mountain State. Some rain, some thunderstorms today. We'll see a high warming up to 79. Tomorrow, some morning rain. Then skies will clear and we'll see some sunshine with a high of 79. And then Friday, lots of sunshine. Beautiful day expected with a high of 81. Now we're kicking off another long set of more music and better variety with Meghan Trainor and John Legend.

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Have you lined up your ducks yet? Well, the Great Rubber Duck Race is going to happen on a Sunday, July the 5th this year. They will literally drop those ducks off the Southside Bridge into the Kanawha River. It's a big fundraiser for United Way of West Virginia. 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

0: This is J.B. Akers, one of your Kanawha County delegates. Thank you to everyone who supported me in the primary election. I also want to wish all of you with high school seniors at home the best of success. My and my wife Mary Claire's twins are graduating too, so we know the feeling. I will always fight for common sense policies that allow our children and grandchildren to stay right here at home to live and work. Jobs, infrastructure, and schools. That's what matters most. This is J.B. Akers. Thank you again for your vote. It's an honor to represent you. Paid for by J.B. Akers for West Virginia.
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If you want to know the lineup, I'll run it down for you here in just a few minutes on the B100 Lunchbox Rewind. She's a

0: 100. More music and better variety. It is not going to be a cruel summer. It's going to be a great summer. Welcome to the V100 Lunchbox Rewind. I'm starting to get excited for the summer. I'm not excited about the hot temperatures and the humidity, but I am excited for the Sternwheel Regatta. This year, a great musical lineup. Melissa Etheridge and Wynonna Judd will open things up on Thursday evening, July the 2nd. Friday night, Montel Jordan, Bow Wow, and Bobby Brown. Saturday night, Lita Ford, Bret Michaels, and then fireworks on Saturday, July the 4th. And on Sunday, the live music goes to Hatted Riverfront Park with Vertical Horizon and Tonic. It's going to be a great summer. And remember, you got a regatta.
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4: This is J.B. 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

0: This is J.B. Akers, one of your Kanawha County delegates. 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I will always fight for common sense policies that allow our children and grandchildren to stay right here at home to live and work. Jobs, infrastructure, and schools. 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This is J.B. Akers. Thank you again for your vote. It's an honor to represent you. 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

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Some rain and some thunderstorms today. We'll see a high of 79 degrees. Tomorrow, morning rain, then clearing skies and sunny, a high of 79. And then on Friday, lots of sunshine with a daytime high of 81. 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

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I know there are a lot of fans of the TV series Yellowstone that listen to our show, but have you seen the spinoff, Dutton Ranch? 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

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This is the V100 Lunchbox Rewind. Here's Pat Benatar. She doesn't sing this song when she does shows anymore. She just doesn't like the connection with gun violence. And that makes sense. Here's Hit Me with Your Best.

V100, more music and better variety. It's the V100 Lunchbox Rewind. We still have a few minutes left, so we'll try and squeeze in a couple more favorites from the 80s and the 90s. And we'll be back to do it again tomorrow starting at 12 noon. We had a lot of fun playing the V100 Secret Sound Game, and our last big winner was Robert of South Charleston, who picked up $1,000 in cool, hard cash by figuring out secret sound number 4. Big thank you to our major sponsor, True Blue Construction, also the South Charleston Farmers Market. And since I mentioned them, that famous lobster truck, the food truck, is going to be at the South Charleston Farmers Market this Friday and Saturday, FYI.

0: Before the group chats, before selfies, and way before TikTok, there was the 90s. Boys to Men had us slow dancing, and Destiny's Child taught us to pay our own bills, and we haven't been the same since. 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
2: This is J.B. Akers, one of your Kanawha County delegates. Thank you to everyone who supported me in the primary election. 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I will always fight for common sense policies that allow our children and grandchildren to stay right here at home to live and work. Jobs, infrastructure, and schools. That's what matters most. This is J.B. Akers. Thank you again for your vote. It's an honor to represent you. Paid for by J.B. Akers for West Virginia.
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0: 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Country singer Luke Combs joined Alex Warren on stage in Nashville. 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
1: They say the holy water's watered down, and this town's lost its faith. Our colors will fade eventually. So if our time is running out, day after day, we'll make the mundane a masterpiece. Oh my, my, oh my, my love, I take one look at you, you're taking me out.

0: 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Well, I missed Paul McCartney when he was on Saturday Night Live. I know I can go back and watch it, but apparently Sir Paul says he sees a parallel between Taylor Swift's fans and the Beatles. He says, yeah, I see this, the fame and the amount of fame and the worldwide fame that Taylor Swift has and what we had as the Beatles. I really don't think she needs any advice to tell you the truth. But if she asked for it, I would definitely help her out.
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3: 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Akers, one of your Kanawha County delegates. 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I'll always fight for common sense policies that allow our children and grandchildren to stay right here at home to live and work. Jobs, infrastructure, and schools. That's what matters most. This is J.B. Akers. Thank you again for your vote. It's an honor to represent you. Paid for by J.B. Akers for West Virginia.
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We'll see some rain and thunderstorms today. Actually, a lot of rain and thunderstorms. We'll see a high of 79. Tomorrow, morning rain, clearing skies and sunshine with a high of 79. And on Friday, lots of sunshine. Now that's what I'm talking about, with a high of 81. Now we're kicking off another long set of more music and better variety with Alicia Cara.

B100, more music and better variety. Here's the guy who has a new look. He shaved his head and he likes it, so he's going to apparently keep it that way. Here's Ed Sheeran with Shivers, B100.

B100, more music and better variety. There's Madonna. Just for fun, I was doing a little research on Madonna, and there are 15 things that define her as an actress and a musician. Her role in Evita, she earned a Golden Globe for that. But here's one thing I forgot about. Do you remember when Madonna did the halftime show at the Super Bowl? How did I miss that? I'll have to look it up and watch it again, I guess. Madonna at the Super Bowl. Also, this is something cool she's done. She is constantly fighting for LGBTQ plus visibility. So I got to take my hat off to Madonna for that because, you know, back in the day, there weren't a lot of people that supported that community. So way to go, Madonna. Thank you. Stick around. We got Logan Scott coming in here in less than 10 minutes. I'll see all of y'all, hopefully, later today, starting at 5 o'clock at the Red Carpet Lounge for V100's Working Women's

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3: This is J.B. Akers, one of your Kanawha County delegates. 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I'll always fight for common sense policies that allow our children and grandchildren to stay right here at home to live and work. Jobs, infrastructure, and schools. 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This is J.B. Akers. 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

0: This is J.B. Akers, one of your Kanawha County delegates. Thank you to everyone who supported me in the primary election. 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I will always fight for common sense policies that allow our children and grandchildren to stay right here at home to live and work. Jobs, infrastructure, and schools. 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This is J.B. Akers. Thank you again for your vote. 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

0: 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Gossip Girl. With Logan Scott.
1: 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Wherever You Will Go is a song by the American band The Calling. It was released May 22nd, 2001 as the first single from their debut studio album. Today's 2 o'clock 2K Song of the Day. 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

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Trust the name West Virginians count on Panhandle Cleaning and Restoration, now in the heart of the Mountain State. Showers likely this afternoon, high of 82. That severe thunderstorm watch in effect till 9 o'clock tonight. Tonight, chance of showers, then chance of showers and patchy fog, low 62. Tomorrow, patchy fog, and you're waking up with Steve and Jenny. Then mostly sunny, high of 83. Flood watch remains in effect till 2 a.m. tomorrow. 78 right now in Elkview, 78 here at the V100 studios in downtown Charleston. Let's kick off another long set now with Ellie Goulding.

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0: This is J.B. Akers, one of your Kanawha County delegates. Thank you to everyone who supported me in the primary election. I also want to wish all of you with high school seniors at home the best of success. My and my wife Mary Claire's twins are graduating too, so we know the feeling. I will always fight for common sense policies that allow our children and grandchildren to stay right here at home to live and work. Jobs, infrastructure, and schools. That's what matters most. This is J.B. Akers. Thank you again for your vote. It's an honor to represent you. Paid for by J.B. Akers for West Virginia.
1: Spurlockville, Tornado, Julian, Sweetland, Sod, Woodville, Ashford, Griffithsville, Alkell, Yawkey, and Racine. This includes the following highways: Interstate 64 in West Virginia between mile markers 52 and 56. Route 119 between mile markers 57 and 78.
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Macaroni and cheese, they're launching mac and cheese cheesecake, only available in Canada. 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It's V100.

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It's the V100 Afternoon Drive Home Show powered by Better Homes and Gardens Real Estate Central. 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Here's Bruno Mars on V100.

0: Hey, it's Logan Scott at V100. Get ready, Charleston. The most exciting splash in West Virginia is back. 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
3: 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I'll always fight for common sense policies that allow our children and grandchildren to stay right here at home to live and work. Jobs, infrastructure, and schools. That's what matters most. This is J.B. 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

0: This is J.B. 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Jobs, infrastructure, and schools. 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This is J.B. Akers. Thank you again for your vote. It's an honor to represent you. 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
1: 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This afternoon, showers likely, high of 82. Tonight, showers, then chance of showers and patchy fog, low 62. Tomorrow, patchy fog, waking up with Steve and Jenny, then mostly sunny skies, high of 83. Severe thunderstorm watch in effect till 9 o'clock tonight, with a flood watch in effect till 2 a.m. tomorrow. We're sitting at 76 right now in St. Albans, 75 here at the V100 studios in downtown Charleston. Let's kick off another long set now with Gauthier.

100. I'm Logan Scott. Thanks so much for hanging out with me. And 93% of recent college graduates feel they're prepared for the job world. College did that for them. Yeah, definitely taught me some skills, some people skills, presentation skills, things like that. You feel the same, text me 304-345-8100.

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0: 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I'm Logan Scott. Thanks for being here on a Wednesday. Jenny Murray in studio. How are you?
1: I'm good. Is it morning? Oh, wait. No, it's afternoon.
0: Did I say morning?
1: No.
0: Oh, okay.
1: I just felt like it was morning again for some reason, but, you know, because that's when I'm always here.
0: Well, and it's dark and gray outside.
1: I know, and it's
0: so.
1: Yes, Mother Nature has not been kind to us the last 2 weeks.
0: So that means no patio party at the Red Carpet Lounge for V100's Working Women's Wednesday tonight.
1: If someone wants to go in the patio, they can go, but I will be inside. Matt Murphy, our DJ, will be inside. It won't be wet outside. Yeah. So, you know, there are those that will choose to be outside. But we're going to be inside having games.

0: We also have food, drink specials. We're playing musical bingo again tonight because it's fun and we always enjoy that. Haley had some pretty awesome dirty soda adult beverages whipped up for us last week. So who knows what's in her little mixology hat for this evening. But come on by for the fun. It's 5 to 7, free parking. You don't have to worry about parking ever at the red carpet. Just come by and come on in. We'll get you signed up for the games and the prizes. And we'll wrap it up at 7 tonight. Red carpet, Elizabeth Street, Charleston's East End.
1: Thank you, Jenny.
0: Thank you.
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0: This is J.B. Akers, one of your Kanawha County delegates. Thank you to everyone who supported me in the primary election. I also want to wish all of you with high school seniors at home the best of success. 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I will always fight for common sense policies that allow our children and grandchildren to stay right here at home to live and work. Jobs, infrastructure, and schools. That's what matters most. This is J.B. Akers. Thank you again for your vote. It's an honor to represent you. 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Akers for West Virginia.
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2: 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Somber tells the New York Times that he fanboyed when he heard that Taylor Swift was a fan of his. Taylor Swift tells the BBC that she was worried she wouldn't be able to write music if she was in a happy relationship. Harry Styles was recently doing an interview with People magazine when he said he's learned how to slow down and enjoy life. Finally, Luke Combs recently joined Alex Warren on stage in Nashville. The two performed Ordinary during the encore of Warren's North America tour opener. That's a look at your V100 Now Trending, powered by Trojan Landing Marine and Power Sports in Charleston on this Wednesday. Let's grab our first check of V100 traffic.
3: Happy Wednesday afternoon. Dale Cooper with a check of traffic. No accidents to pass along, but you know that there's a weather situation. It's been happening all day. You want to keep an eye out for any sudden rain that comes through or standing water on the roadways. Otherwise, traffic is moving okay in and around the Charleston area and the Greater Kanawha Valley right now. You just need to be careful headed wherever you're going today.
2: Thanks, Coop. We'll grab another check of V100 traffic coming up around 4:50.
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Yeah, if this show could have cheese on it, there'd be cheese on it. Justin Bieber's on V100.

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0: 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Some people are sunshine and roses when they wake up, and some aren't. I typically am not. It turns out that there are some habits that are key for setting the tone for the rest of the day. Scrolling on your phone from bed? Yeah, no, don't do that. Give your brain a chance to wake up naturally instead. Don't skip breakfast. It literally is the most important meal of the day. Jumping into work right away? Yeah, don't do that either. Give yourself some space instead. Drinking coffee before water? Yeah, coffee dehydrates you, so reach for water first thing. And skipping making the bed? I never make my bed. Do you? Text in this afternoon, 304-345-8100. Let's grab another check of V100 traffic.
1: Happy Wednesday afternoon. Dale Cooper with a check of traffic. No accidents to pass along, but you know that there's a weather situation that's been happening all day. You want to keep an eye out for any sudden rain that comes through or standing water on the roadways. Otherwise, traffic is moving okay in and around the Charleston area and the Greater Kanawha Valley right now. You just need to be careful headed wherever you're going today.
0: Thanks, Coop. We'll grab another check of V100 traffic coming up around 520.
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This is a flash flood warning for the following counties in West Virginia: Calhoun, Jackson, Mason, Putnam, Roanoke, Wirt. Issued at 4:54 p.m. Eastern Daylight Time. The National Weather Service in Charleston has issued a flash flood warning for Roane County in central West Virginia, west central Calhoun County in north central West Virginia, central Jackson County in northwestern West Virginia, south central Wirt County in northwestern West Virginia, central Mason County in western West Virginia, northeastern Putnam County in western West Virginia, until 8 p.m. Eastern Daylight Time. At 4:54 p.m. Eastern Daylight Time, Doppler radar indicated thunderstorms producing heavy rain across the warned area. Rainfall amounts of 1 to 2 inches are possible in the warned area in a very short amount of time. Flash flooding is ongoing or expected to begin shortly. Hazard: flash flooding caused by thunderstorms. Source: radar indicated. Impact: flash flooding of small creeks and streams, urban areas, highways, streets and underpasses, as well as other poor drainage and low-lying areas. Some locations that will experience flash flooding include Ripley, Spencer, Kenna, Sandyville, Reedy, Leon, Gay, Stats Mills, Fairplane, Kentuck, Harmony, Leroy, Given, Gandiaville, Evans, Walton, Looneyville, Grimms Landing and Southside. This includes Interstate 77 in West Virginia between mile markers 122 and 144. Repeating, a flash flood warning has been issued until 8 p.m. Eastern Daylight Time for the following counties in West Virginia: Calhoun, Jackson, Mason, Putnam, Roanoke, Wirt.

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3: All right, let's do it on a Wednesday. 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

Woman's Wednesday happening at the Red Carpet Lounge with Jenny and DJ Matt 5 to 7. 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

0: 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Walmart has them exclusively for a limited time. I don't like baked beans. I especially don't like them when they're mixed with any of those flavors. Sounds disgusting. Have you seen these yet? You're going to try them? Text me 304-345-8100. 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We'll check in with Jenny Murray live at the Red Carpet Lounge for V100's Working Women's Wednesday right after we grab another check of V100 traffic.
1: Good afternoon. This is Dale Cooper with a check of traffic. We do have one occurrence we need to pass along to you. A vehicle crash on US 119 Corridor G northbound at Trace Fork Road. The two northbound right lanes are closed. Two northbound right lanes are closed at Trace Fork and US 119 northbound at Corridor G. Need to be careful if you're heading in that direction.
0: Thanks, Coop. We'll grab our final check of V100 traffic coming up around 5:50.
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4: No party out on the patio tonight because, well, there are big puddles out there, number one. And number two, it might rain again. So we are inside at the Red Carpet Lounge, Elizabeth Street, Charleston's East End, free parking around the building. The party has started. It's always starting at 5 o'clock, going to 7 o'clock tonight. We've already gathered some of our regulars here, and we're celebrating a birthday tonight as well. We have games. We have prizes. We have musical bingo in hour number two, and would love to have you stop by. You can grab a bite to eat. We have half off appetizers tonight, and they include fried ravioli. We haven't had that special yet, so I may have to get those just to try them out, you know, for quality control. Matt Murphy is playing the song, so take requests, and would love to see you here at the Red Carpet Lounge tonight with V100.
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1: 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Music, games, prizes. The only thing we're missing is you. So come on down. Free parking around the building. Elizabeth Street, Charleston's East End. It's DJ Matt Murphy, Jenny Murray, V100.
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1: Good afternoon. This is Dale Cooper with a check of traffic. We do have one occurrence we need to pass along to you. A vehicle crash on US 119, Corridor G northbound at Trace Fork Road. The two northbound right lanes are closed. Two northbound right lanes are closed at Trace Fork and US 119 northbound at Corridor G. You need to be careful if you're heading in that direction.
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4: 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So this is the perfect time to get out, relax for a little bit, play some of our fun games we have, including musical bingo. We'll be playing that tonight with DJ Matt Murphy. There's always prizes for you to win. We have fun, too. Birthday celebration tonight, and I know we're going to get a little break in the weather, but we are inside because of the threat of those rainstorms tonight. 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It's Matt Murphy, Jenny Murray, V100.
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0: This is J.B. Akers, one of your Kanawha County delegates. Thank you to everyone who supported me in the primary election. I also want to wish all of you with high school seniors at home the best of success. My and my wife Mary Claire's twins are graduating too, so we know the feeling. I will always fight for common sense policies that allow our children and grandchildren to stay right here at home to live and work. Jobs, infrastructure, and schools. That's what matters most. This is J.B. Akers. Thank you again for your vote. It's an honor to represent you. Paid for by J.B. Akers for West Virginia.
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1: This is J.B. Akers, one of your Kanawha County delegates. Thank you to everyone who supported me in the primary election. I also want to wish all of you with high school seniors at home the best of success. My and my wife Mary Claire's twins are graduating too, so we know the feeling. I'll always fight for common sense policies that allow our children and grandchildren to stay right here at home to live and work. Jobs, infrastructure, and schools. That's what matters most. This is J.B. Akers. Thank you again for your vote. It's an honor to represent you. Paid for by J.B. Akers for West Virginia.
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1: They say the holy water's watered down, and this town's lost its faith. Our colors will fade eventually, so if our time is running out, day after day, we'll make the mundane a masterpiece. Oh my, my, oh my, my love, I take one look at you, you're taking me.

0: 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Jenny Murray's live at the Red Carpet Lounge. It's V100's Working Women's Wednesday. 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
2: Well, we found out whose birthday we're celebrating. It's Amanda, and we got balloons and cupcakes, and a lot of people come to the red carpet to celebrate a birthday, maybe a retirement, anniversary, whatever. It's just a wonderful place to hang out, and literally everybody does. We're here tonight as we are every Wednesday, 5 to 7, for our V100 Working Women's Wednesday party, featuring drink specials, appetizer specials, and they include mushrooms and fried ravioli tonight, which I haven't tried yet, but I think I'm going to have to take some of those home with me. We have prizes. Tonight, they were from Little Bit of Heaven Cupcakes, the West Virginia Lottery,

0: and also the Scalp Sanctuary. Bartender Haley always puts together a great list of adult beverages as specials for you tonight, and they always feature buckets of beer. And tonight, it's Bud Light or Budweiser, a bucket for $18. Come by and see us. We'd love to have you anytime, any Wednesday. 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

0: This is J.B. Akers, one of your Kanawha County delegates. Thank you to everyone who supported me in the primary election. I also want to wish all of you with high school seniors at home the best of success. My and my wife Mary Claire's twins are graduating too, so we know the feeling. I will always fight for common sense policies that allow our children and grandchildren to stay right here at home to live and work. Jobs, infrastructure, and schools. That's what matters most. This is J.B. Akers. Thank you again for your vote. It's an honor to represent you. Paid for by J.B. Akers for West Virginia.
1: 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Showers, then chance of showers and patchy fog tonight, low of 62. Tomorrow, patchy fog, then mostly sunny skies, high 83. Tomorrow night, mostly clear, low 52. And Friday, sunny, high of 82. Severe thunderstorm watch in effect till 9 p.m. tonight. Flood watch in effect till 2 a.m. Let's kick off another long set now.

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1: Have you ever played musical bingo? I played it when I was down south a few months ago, and we decided to play it here at the red carpet every Wednesday with our Working Women's Wednesday party. It's fun. We have a separate prize for musical bingo, and everybody seems to love it because we not only play bingo, but you also get to sing along with some of those great songs on your bingo card. DJ Matt Murphy takes care of that for us. Haley takes care of our drink specials. They include some of those dirty soda specials like we had last week. So $7 Dr. Pepper Extra Dirty Soda or Coconut Dream. There are also shot specials, buckets of beer specials, and of course we have other specials. The $6 Dreamsicle Cherry Icy Tequila Sunrise or Fuzzy Navel. I haven't had one of those in like 40 years. I might have to put that on my list. So come by and see us any Wednesday, 5 to 7 at the Red Carpet Lounge. It's music, it's fun, it's games, and the only thing we're missing is you. So make it a date next Wednesday. Hope to see you here at the Red Carpet, V100.
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0: V100, I'm Logan. Scott, I'm out the door on this Wednesday. Back with you tomorrow beginning at 2 p.m. for the V100 Afternoon Drive Home Show. Stick around. Just Jamie the Night Mode. She's in next right here on V100. Bye.
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2: DJ Matt Murphy going a little old school on us right now. Remember Millie Vanilli? Well, you probably do. We had some Millie Vanilli. Old school rap tonight. Special requests. Also, a birthday celebration. Amanda celebrating here tonight with some girlfriends at the Red Carpet Lounge. And, of course, we would love to have you here, too. 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And, well, you could have won that tonight if you were here. So make sure you come next week. And we're going to have some new jewelry soon from Thomas Jewelers in Kanawha City for you to win. Music with DJ Matt Murphy, games, fun, prizes, drink, food specials. 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

Santana and Rob Thomas, V100, more music and better variety. You're listening to Night Mode with Just Jamie, the Wednesday edition. Here's Olivia Dean, Man I Need, V100.

0: Michael Jackson on V100. More music and better variety. Hey, remember that Simpsons writer who predicted Trump's presidency 26 years ago and all those other predictions? Well, he himself is running for president. 2028, he's announced he's going to run. His name's Dan Greeney. And his platform is America for All. He is an attorney. I don't think that being good at predictions like that necessarily means you'll be a good candidate. It does mean you'd be a good candidate, maybe not for president, but for having like some sort of psychic hotline. Now that he'd be really good at. V100.
1: 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Get ready, Charleston. The most exciting splash in West Virginia is back. On Sunday, July 5th, thousands of bright yellow ducks are taking the plunge from the South Side Bridge into the Kanawha River for the 2020.

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0: This is J.B. Akers, one of your Kanawha County delegates. Thank you to everyone who supported me in the primary election. I also want to wish all of you with high school seniors at home the best of success. My and my wife Mary Claire's twins are graduating too, so we know the feeling. I will always fight for common sense policies that allow our children and grandchildren to stay right here at home to live and work. Jobs, infrastructure, and schools. That's what matters most. This is J.B. Akers. Thank you again for your vote. It's an honor to represent you. Paid for by J.B. Akers for West Virginia.
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0: did you tonight? 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
3: 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Jobs, infrastructure, and schools. That's what matters most. This is J.B. Akers. Thank you again for your vote. It's an honor to represent you. 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